Have you seen a blind man cross the road, trying to make the other side? Have you seen a young girl growing old, trying to make herself a bride? But what becomes of you, my love, when they have finally stripped you off the handbags and the glad rags that your old granddad had to sweat?

So what happens when I touch you there? You feel the words roll over you. Thinking of the better scenes, the memories, as everybody else just hasn't got the